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4: Red wine. 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
1: Good morning. New Brunswick is keeping its provincial veterinary and foreign animal disease lab services. The government says it made the decision after a feasibility study. Field services for large animals will transition to Carleton Agri Solutions next year in partnership with provincial vets. The government is investing $1.2 million to help farmers with travel costs for vet care in rural areas. Two new programs will also support recruitment and retention of large animal vets. Agriculture Minister Pat Finnegan says producers have told the government that timely access to vet care is a significant concern. Province is also introducing a new fee structure for lab services in 2027. The province will start implementing new 12-year education plans next week with the start of the school year. Education Minister Claire Johnson says the plans for Anglophone and Francophone sectors focus on literacy and numeracy. The Francophone plan builds foundations and community ties, while the Anglophone one prioritizes basics and well-being. They feature improvement targets and get support from a 14.5% teacher raise over 5 years for 7,800 educators, plus funding for more staff and a school lunch program. Johnson says this helps students start the year fed, supported, and ready to learn. Meanwhile, New Brunswick's child and youth advocate is applauding the province's new school cell phone ban. Kelly Lamrock says the ban creates spaces for learning and warns that phones and AI are reducing critical thinking. Students in kindergarten through grade 8 cannot use phones at school starting this fall. High school students will face a full ban in the second semester. Some students have concerns. One Fredericton student says she uses her phone for schoolwork and community work. Another student says teenagers need phone time during lunch to de-stress. St. John police have apologized to a woman who was asked to cover up while sunbathing topless at Dominion Park Beach. Lacey Tompkins filed a complaint after an officer told her to put her bikini top back on earlier this summer. Acting Chief Neil Fowler says the force reviewed the law and relevant court decisions and found officers needed more education on the issue. The force has since briefed frontline officers and supervisors. The Canadian Civil Liberties Association says women can legally be topless in public, provided there is no sexual context, according to Brunswick News. Tompkins says she plans to continue sunbathing topless at public beaches. Over to sports in Major League Baseball, the Blue Jays blanked Cleveland 11-0 to move back within a game and a half of the Guardians for the final AL wildcard spot. Elsewhere in the majors, Seattle beat Boston 8-3. The Yankees doubled up the Angels 6-3. Now you're up to date. I'm Jen Nicholson.
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2: Good morning and today. Today, cloudy or rain beginning early this afternoon, a high of 19 today. Tonight, rain, a low of 14. Tomorrow, rain ending near noon, then cloudy with a chance for more showers, a high of 19. We are in a special weather statement for rain coming over the course of the next couple of days this afternoon or evening until Saturday evening for over some regions. Developing slow-moving weather system is expected to bring prolonged period of rainfall. Tropical moisture may contribute to sustained heavy downpours. Rain rates of 10 millimeters per hour may occur over some locations. Thunderstorms may develop over some areas, producing locally heavier rainfall. At this time, the heaviest amounts are expected over southeastern New Brunswick, although isolated areas of the southwest and northeast may approach 50 millimeter rainfall totals. Water pooling on roads may make travel more difficult in some areas. Consider adjusting travel plans to avoid the most adverse conditions. 6:03 in Sussex, it is 10 degrees.
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0: Midnight Sun, Zara Larson, 92.9 CJCW, 610 in Sussex. And good morning. Thanks for tuning into the Get Up and Go Morning Show today. Today, Thursday, September the 3rd. I'm Corey Porter, and I hope you're having a great day today in Sussex. And we are in a special weather statement looking like a lot of rain coming up over the course of the next couple of days. We'll be talking more about that in just a few moments right here on 92.9 CJCW. Right now, APT Rose and Bruno Mars.
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92.9 CJCW, that's APT, Rose and Bruno Mars, 613 in Sussex. And thanks for joining us today for the Get Up and Go Morning Show. It is 613 in Sussex. It's another dark morning. It's still dark until about 7 nowadays. I hadn't really been paying attention, but I am going to have to watch today, see how long it is until the sun actually comes up, because it's dark now in the mornings, and it's also very chilly at night now. Right now, only 10 degrees, a little warmer actually than it was yesterday. Looking at a lot of rain coming up this afternoon too. We are in a special weather statement for rain coming up over the course of the next few days. So it's going to be a very wet Labor Day weekend coming up for you, with rain today, tomorrow, Saturday, and Sunday. Hopefully tapering off into next week so that we have a nice weather for the Balloon Fiesta coming up next weekend. Right now, Where's Your Girlfriend? Con the Artist.

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And thanks for joining us today for the Get Up and Go Morning Show. And we are looking at a lot of rain coming up over the course of your Labor Day weekend with the special weather statement for rain over the course of today, tomorrow, and Saturday and into Sunday. Hopefully should taper off for next week, hopefully for the Balloon Fiesta weekend. Atlantic Balloon Fiesta is coming up starting on Friday. I think it technically starts on Friday. Thursday the 10th, I believe, is when it starts. But I did not bring up my reference sheet before I started talking about this. Atlantic Balloon Fiesta is coming up next week, though, September the 10th to the 13th. So literally a week away. Hopefully we get a little less rain.

0: rain, wind, and all that nonsense while we have the balloon fiesta, because it would be nice to see them go up a lot this year, because we have had years where they didn't go up at all, I've been there every year, and it's just a lot more fun when the balloons go up, you know? Gonna have your weather report coming up, and I'm gonna have Baby Doll with Dominic Fike.
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0: 92.9 CJCW satellite weather today. Today, cloudy, rain beginning early this afternoon, a high of 19 today. Tonight, rain and a low of 14. Tomorrow, rain ending near noon, then cloudy with a chance for more showers, a high of 19. 6:23 in Sussex, it is 10 degrees.
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1: 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We asked yesterday, do you support or oppose the government increasing fuel taxes later this month? 85% of voters said that they strongly oppose. It's 639 in Sussex, going to have Anti-Hero Taylor Swift.

0: 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Thanks for joining us today for the Get Up and Go Morning Show. And a little bit of Hollywood buzz for you on the Get Up and Go Morning Show. Travis Kelce says he has one wedding regret. Quote, I wish I could have lasted even longer than I did. It felt like it just happened in the blink of an eye. Me and Taylor are so thankful to everybody who showed up, from the vows to seeing everyone, to how much fun we had throughout the entire evening and hearing the kind of, that kind of being relayed through everybody's stories of the night. It was just so magical, man. Kelce and Taylor Swift married in front of more than 1,000 guests at Madison Square Garden on July the 3rd. 6:43 in Sussex. And we're going to have Hotter Now, Luke Callick, coming up.
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It is 6:50 in Sussex. Thanks for joining us today for the Get Up and Go Morning Show. Sun's starting to come up. Finally, it's 6:50 right now, and still dark in the mornings when I get up, and for quite a while after I get here, too. The September to later sunrises have definitely hit me. It's 6:50 right now in Sussex. Going to have Hit the Wall, Gracie Abrams.

0: 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Thanks for joining us today for the Get Up and Go Morning Show. Looking like it's going to be a lot of rain coming up this weekend. And we are in a special weather statement for rain. Developing and slow-moving weather system is expected to bring a prolonged period of rainfall. The tropical moisture may contribute to sustained heavy downpours. Rainfall rates of 10 to 10 millimeters per hour may occur over some locations. Thunderstorms may develop over some areas, producing locally heavier rainfall. At this time, the heaviest amounts are expected over southeastern New Brunswick, although isolated areas of southwest and northeast may approach 50 millimeter rainfall totals. Water pooling on roads may make travel more difficult. Consider adjusting travel plans to avoid the most adverse conditions. Today, we're looking at cloudy, rain beginning early this afternoon, a high of 19. Tonight, rain, a low of 14. Tomorrow, rain ending near noon, then cloudy with a chance for more showers and a high of 19. 6:55 in Sussex, it is 10 degrees.
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1: 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Today, Thursday, August the 3rd, or September the 3rd, I apologize. I'm Corey Porter, and thanks for joining us today for the Get Up and Go Morning Show. My mind still thinks that it's August. We're going to have more of your favorite music coming up for you in just a moment, and we are going to talk about more of your favorite music for you right now. 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
1: 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Hope you're having a great day so far in Sussex, and thanks for making us a part of it. And there is a new 1900 calorie shake being introduced. The Reese's Peanut Butter Shake for Halloween includes 1900 calories. It combines vanilla frozen custard, Reese's peanut butter fudge, and chocolate. The cup is lined with a crackable dark chocolate shell and topped with whipped cream. Reese's mini peanut butter cups and chopped Reese's pieces. The average person is only supposed to consume 2,000 calories a day.

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0: 92.9 CJCW satellite weather. Today, cloudy, rain beginning early this evening, early this afternoon, and a high of 19 today. Tonight, rain and a low of 14. Tomorrow, rain ending near noon, then cloudy with a chance for more showers, a high of 19. We got our special weather statement for rain coming this weekend, this afternoon or evening until Saturday evening for some regions. A developing and slow-moving weather system is expected to bring prolonged period of rainfall. Tropical moisture may contribute to sustained heavy downpours. Rainfall rates of 10 millimeters per hour may occur over some locations. Thunderstorms may develop in some areas, producing locally heavier rainfall. At this time, the heaviest amounts are expected over southeastern New Brunswick, although isolated areas of the southwest northeast may approach 50 millimeter rainfall totals. Water pooling on roads may travel more difficult in some areas. Consider adjusting travel plans to avoid adverse conditions. It is 7:24 in Sussex. It is 9 degrees.

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3: Good morning. The federal government is extending its suspension of the fuel excise tax to help ease pressure on fuel prices. Finance Minister François-Philippe Champagne says the tax will remain suspended until January 31st, with half the regular tax rate applied from February 1st through March 31st. Government says the move will give Canadians an estimated $2.9 billion in additional tax relief on top of the $5.3 billion in total relief expected in 2026-27. The suspension currently saves 10 cents a liter on gasoline and 4 cents on diesel. The full tax rates will be applied again April 1st. Elsewhere, New Brunswick is implementing new 12-year education plans as the school year begins. Education Minister Claire Johnson says the Anglophone and Francophone plans focus on literacy, numeracy, and student well-being. The Francophone plan is called Together for Success. The Anglophone plan is called Strong Basics, Bright Futures. The government has made strategic investments, including $19.3 million for educational assistance and nearly $6 million for more academic support teachers. The province also signed a new collective agreement with teachers in June, giving them a 14.5% pay increase over 5 years. Meanwhile, students will have access to affordable school lunches starting next week, while a universal breakfast program is also expanding across the province. The provincial government says all public school students will be able to buy a balanced lunch every school day starting Tuesday, September 8th. Lunches will cost $4 for kindergarten to grade 8 and $5 for grades 9 to 12. Subsidies are available for families who need them. The government says the breakfast program is delivered with Feed NB and schools. It will provide access to foods including milk, eggs, fruit, vegetables, and grain products. The province says the program aims to help students learn while making food more affordable for families. CFB Gagetown says it will be periodically conducting ID checks in all three of its entrance gates over the next few weeks. A release says the effort is to improve controlled access to the base. It says all individuals entering the base from 6 a.m. to 2 p.m. will be required to show a valid photo ID. Canadian Armed Forces members must present their National Defense ID card. Civilian personnel may present a National Defense Civilian ID card or valid driver's license. The release says the identification checks are part of ongoing modernization and accountability. Motorists can expect delays when entering the base. Over to sports, the Blue Jays hammered the Guardians 11-0 last night. Elsewhere in the majors, Seattle beat Boston 8-3. The Yankees doubled up the Angels 6-3. Now you're up to date. I'm Chen Nicholson.
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5: Good morning and today. Today, mainly cloudy with rain beginning early this afternoon, a high of 19 today. Tonight, rain, a low of 14. Tomorrow, rain ending near noon, then cloudy with a chance for more showers, a high of 19. 7:34 in Sussex, it is 9 degrees.
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0: 92.9 CJCW Satellite Weather. Today, cloudy, rain beginning early this afternoon, a high of 19. Tonight, rain and a low of 14. Tomorrow, rain ending near noon, then cloudy with a chance for more rain, a high of 19 tomorrow. We're on a special weather statement for rain. A developing slow-moving weather system is expected to bring prolonged period of rainfall. Tropical moisture may contribute to sustained heavy downpours. Thunderstorms may develop over some areas, producing locally heavier rainfall. Rainfall rates of 10 millimeters per hour can occur over some locations. At this time, the heaviest rainfall amounts are expected over southeastern New Brunswick, although isolated areas of the southwest and northeast may approach 50 millimeters total rainfall. Water pooling on roads may make travel more difficult in some areas. Consider adjusting travel plans to avoid the most adverse conditions. It's 7:51 in Sussex. It is 9 degrees.
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3: Good morning. New Brunswick is keeping its provincial veterinary and foreign animal disease lab services. The government says it made the decision after a feasibility study. Field services for large animals will transition to Carleton Agri Solutions next year in partnership with provincial vets. The government is investing $1.2 million to help farmers with travel costs for vet care in rural areas. Two new programs will also support recruitment and retention of large animal vets. Agriculture Minister Pat Finnegan says producers have told the government that timely access to vet care is a significant concern. Province is also introducing a new fee structure for lab services in 2027. The province will start implementing new 12-year education plans next week with the start of the school year. Education Minister Claire Johnson says the plans for Anglophone and Francophone sectors focus on literacy and numeracy. The Francophone plan builds foundations and community ties, while the Anglophone one prioritizes basics and well-being. They feature improvement targets and get support from a 14.5% teacher raise over 5 years for 7,800 educators, plus funding for more staff and a school lunch program. Johnson says this helps students start the year fed, supported, and ready to learn. Meanwhile, New Brunswick's child and youth advocate is applauding the province's new school cell phone ban. Kelly Lamrock says the ban creates spaces for learning and warns that phones and AI are reducing critical thinking. Students in kindergarten through grade 8 cannot use phones at school starting this fall. High school students will face a full ban in the second semester. Some students have concerns. One Fredericton student says she uses her phone for schoolwork and community work. Another student says teenagers need phone time during lunch to de-stress. St. John police have apologized to a woman who was asked to cover up while sunbathing topless at Dominion Park Beach. Lacey Tompkins filed a complaint after an officer told her to put her bikini top back on earlier this summer. Acting Chief Neil Fowler says the force reviewed the law and relevant court decisions and found officers needed more education on the issue. The force has since briefed frontline officers and supervisors. The Canadian Civil Liberties Association says women can legally be topless in public, provided there is no sexual context, according to Brunswick News. Tompkins says she plans to continue sunbathing topless at public beaches. Over to sports in Major League Baseball, the Blue Jays blanked Cleveland 11-0 to move back within a game and a half of the Guardians for the final AL wildcard spot. Elsewhere in the majors, Seattle beat Boston 8-3. The Yankees doubled up the Angels 6-3. Now you're up to date. I'm Jen Nicholson.
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5: Good morning and today. Today, cloudy, rain beginning early this afternoon, a high of 19 today. Tonight, rain and a low of 14. Tomorrow, rain ending near noon, then cloudy with a chance for more showers, a high of 19. It's 8:04 in Sussex. It is 11 degrees.
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0: 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Thanks for tuning in to the Get Up and Go Morning Show. Today, Thursday, September the 3rd, I'm Corey Porter, and thanks for joining us today for the Get Up and Go Morning Show. It's nice and sunny this morning, but we are looking at rain coming up later on today. It's also the last week of summer vacation right now in Sussex. We're going to have Whack Facts about back to school coming up for you in just a moment for you right here on 92.9 CJCW. Up next, stateside, Pink Panthers.
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1: 92.9 CJCW, that's stateside. Pink Panthers, hope you're having a great day today in Sussex. 8:14 in Sussex. And we are looking at some rain coming up later on today and tomorrow and Saturday. Looking like a lot of rain coming over the course of the next few days and into your long weekend. So be prepared for that. Looking at rain Thursday, Friday, Saturday, even into Sunday. So plan your Labor Day weekend accordingly. Hopefully it tapers off by the time the Balloon Fiesta comes around, which starts on the 10th. More of your favorite music for you right now on 92.9 CJCW. 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

0: buddy, Sean Desmond, 92.9 CJCW. It's 8:17 in Sussex, and we have Whack Facts for you on the Get Up and Go Morning Show, brought to you by the All Seasons Inn and Restaurant, your home for Thursday night trivia. Today we're talking fun facts about back to school, because back to school starts next week. The standard yellow school bus is painted yellow because the color is easy to see in rain, fog, and early morning light. Pencils can write up about 45,000 words or draw a line about 35 miles or 56 kilometers long before they're used up. The average student spends 13 years in school from kindergarten through to grade 12. The crayons were first sold in 1903 in a box of 8 colors. Reading for just 20 minutes a day can expose kids to nearly 2 million words a year. The word school comes from the Greek word shol, which originally meant leisure or free time, which I feel a lot of students would disagree with. And homework has been around for hundreds of years, though many schools today are rethinking how much to assign. Man, when I was a kid, they used to assign so much homework. It was quite a lot. I would spend a couple hours every day doing homework. Gonna have Olivia Dean, Man I Need, coming up on 92.9 CJCW. This is Sobey's Kitchen Table Talk with Peter Flanagan, the manager of your local Sobey's. How are you today, Peter?
1: I'm doing great, Corey. How are you doing?
0: I'm doing pretty good, and it is September. What do you got over at Sobey's for back to school?
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3: Good morning. The federal government is extending its suspension of the fuel excise tax to help ease pressure on fuel prices. Finance Minister François-Philippe Champagne says the tax will remain suspended until January 31st, with half the regular tax rate applied from February 1st through March 31st. The government says the move will give Canadians an estimated $2.9 billion in additional tax relief on top of the $5.3 billion in total relief expected in 2026-27. The suspension currently saves 10 cents a liter on gasoline and 4 cents on diesel. The full tax rates will be applied again April 1st. Elsewhere, New Brunswick is implementing new 12-year education plans as the school year begins. Education Minister Claire Johnson says the Anglophone and Francophone plans focus on literacy, numeracy, and student well-being. The Francophone plan is called Together for Success. The Anglophone plan is called Strong Basics, Bright Futures. The government has made strategic investments, including $19.3 million for educational assistance and nearly $6 million for more academic support teachers. The province also signed a new collective agreement with teachers in June, giving them a 14.5% pay increase over 5 years. Meanwhile, students will have access to affordable school lunches starting next week, while a universal breakfast program is also expanding across the province. The provincial government says all public school students will be able to buy a balanced lunch every school day starting Tuesday, September 8th. Lunches will cost $4 for kindergarten to grade 8 and $5 for grades 9 to 12. Subsidies are available for families who need them. The government says the breakfast program is delivered with Feed NB and schools. It will provide access to foods including milk, eggs, fruit, vegetables, and grain products. The province says the program aims to help students learn while making food more affordable for families. CFB Gagetown says it will be periodically conducting ID checks in all three of its entrance gates over the next few weeks. A release says the effort is to improve controlled access to the base. It says all individuals entering the base from 6 a.m. to 2 p.m. will be required to show a valid photo ID. Canadian Armed Forces members must present their National Defense ID card. Civilian personnel may present a National Defense Civilian ID card or valid driver's license. The release says the identification checks are part of ongoing modernization and accountability. Motorists can expect delays when entering the base. Over to sports, the Blue Jays hammered the Guardians 11-0 last night. Elsewhere in the majors, Seattle beat Boston 8-3. The Yankees doubled up the Angels 6-3. Now you're up to date. I'm Chen Nicholson.
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5: Good morning and today. Today, cloudy, rain beginning early this afternoon, a high of 19 today. Tonight, rain and a low of 14. Tomorrow, rain ending near noon, then cloudy with a chance for more showers, a high of 19. It's 8:35 in Sussex. It is 11 degrees.
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Dancing in the Flames, the weekend on 92.9 CJCW. Hope you're having a great day today in Sussex. Are you adjusting to the temperature changes that we've been experiencing lately? Because it's getting a little cooler as we head into September. Very quickly, too. Only going up to a high today of 19, 11 degrees right now. And, you're having to wear a sweater in the mornings and the evenings, but you have to take it off when the sun's up. Gonna have Speed Demon Justin Bieber on 92.9 CJCW.

0: 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Today we want to know, should provincial governments keep restrictions on American alcohol in place? And you probably already know my opinion, so I'm not going to say, because I'm technically supposed to be, you know, a neutral on these kinds of issues. So I'm going to leave the question up to you. Should provincial governments keep restrictions on American alcohol in place? What do you think? 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And more of your favorite music on the way, because I do. 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

92.9 CJCW. Thanks for joining us today. That was Somebody I Used to Know with Goat Yay. 849 in Sussex. Finally getting a little bit of sunshine coming in, but we are looking at rain this afternoon. Right now, Sunflower, Post Malone.

0: 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Going to have your weather report coming up, and then to go with Drake and Rihanna.
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0: 92.9 CJCW satellite weather today. Cloudy, rain beginning early this afternoon with a high of 19 today. Tonight, rain, a low of 14. Tomorrow, rain ending near noon, then cloudy with a chance for more showers. A high of 19 tomorrow. We are in a special weather statement for a rainfall coming over the course of the next few days. Today until Saturday evening in some regions. Developing a slow-moving weather system is expected to bring a prolonged period of rain. Tropical moisture may contribute to sustained local heavy downpours. Rainfall rates of 10 millimeters per hour may occur in some locations. Thunderstorms may develop over some areas, producing locally heavier rainfall. At this time, the heaviest amounts are expected over southeastern New Brunswick, although isolated areas of southwest and northeast may receive 50 millimeters of rainfall total. Water pooling on roads can make travel difficult in some areas. Consider adjusting travel plans to avoid the most adverse conditions.
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My Fearless Cartel, Sophie Simmons on 92.9 CJCW just after 9 o'clock today, Thursday, September the 3rd. I'm Corey Porter. Hope you're having a great day today in Sussex. We have Drop Dead, Olivia Rodrigo.

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0: something just like this to Chainsmokers on 92.9 CJCWA. It's going to be a wet, long weekend coming up for you. Going to have The Way We Touch, Charlotte Carden, right after your weather report.
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0: 92.9 CJCW satellite weather today. Cloudy, rain beginning early this afternoon with a high of 19 today. Tonight, rain, a low of 14. Tomorrow, rain ending near noon, then cloudy with a chance for more showers. A high of 19 tomorrow. We are in a special weather statement for rainfall coming over the course of the next few days. Today until Saturday evening in some regions. Developing a slow-moving weather system is expected to bring a prolonged period of rain. Tropical moisture may contribute to sustained local heavy downpours. Rainfall rates of 10 millimeters per hour may occur in some locations. Thunderstorms may develop over some areas, producing locally heavier rainfall. At this time, the heaviest amounts are expected over southeastern New Brunswick, although isolated areas of southwest and northeast may receive 50 millimeters of rainfall total. Water pooling on roads can make travel difficult in some areas. Consider adjusting travel plans to avoid the most adverse conditions.
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Miles Smith, Stargazing on 92.9 CJCW. Hope you're having a great day today in Sussex. And we are headed into the Labor Day weekend. It's going to be a wet one, too, with a lot of rain coming in today, tomorrow, and into Saturday, possibly even into Sunday for some of the showers. So be prepared to deal with a lot of water this long weekend coming up. Right now, it's going to be Flowers, Miley Cyrus.

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1: Is it a relapse if it's just a dream? A picture-perfect party full of friends I used to keep. My favorite vices I used to need. Lined up on the countertop and they're calling out to me.

Lady Gaga, Just Dance on 92.9 CJCW just after 10 o'clock today, Thursday, September the 3rd. I'm Corey Porter, and I hope you're having a great day today in Sussex. We have Jamie Fine, If Anything's Left.

Harry Styles, American Girls on 92.9 CJCW, heading into the last weekend, last long weekend of the summer, at least the school summer. Fall officially starts on the 22nd of September, though it is starting to feel a little cool here and there, especially at night and in the mornings. It was only 10 degrees this morning when I got up, with a nice chilly wind, too, so you're definitely feeling it. That might soon be time to dig out the jacket. I feel like it's going to go from sweater weather to coat weather very quickly again this year. But maybe I'm wrong. I hope I'm wrong. I want more warm weather, personally. It is a beautiful day today in Sussex. We're going to have Golden with K-Pop Demon Hunters.

0: Risk It All, Bruno Mars, 92.9 CJCW, getting ready for the Balloon Fiesta coming to the town of Sussex next weekend, starting on next Thursday. If you want to book a balloon flight, you still can on the Balloon Fiesta website, which I have shared to our Facebook page recently for your convenience. So go check it out if you want to try to book ahead, because I've been there every morning for the past several years. And let me tell you, every morning there is a lineup going almost all the way around the park. And it's probably going to happen again this year because people want in on the balloon rides. 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Ready for it. Taylor Swift on the way next.
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1: 92.9 CJCW satellite weather today. Cloudy, rain beginning early this afternoon with a high of 19 today. Tonight, rain, a low of 14. Tomorrow, rain ending near noon, then cloudy with a chance for more showers. A high of 19 tomorrow. We are in a special weather statement for rainfall coming over the course of the next few days. Today until Saturday evening in some regions. Developing a slow-moving weather system is expected to bring a prolonged period of rain. Tropical moisture may contribute to sustained local heavy downpours. Rainfall rates of 10 millimeters per hour may occur in some locations. Thunderstorms may develop over some areas, producing locally heavier rainfall. At this time, the heaviest amounts are expected over southeastern New Brunswick, although isolated areas of southwest and northeast may receive 50 millimeters of rainfall total. Water pooling on roads can make travel difficult in some areas. Consider adjusting travel plans to avoid the most adverse conditions.
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1: 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That's Usher and Pitbull. It's just after 11 o'clock today, Thursday, September the 3rd. I'm Corey Porter. We have Midnight Sun with Zara Larson.

0: Tegan and Sarah Closer on 99 CJCW. Hope you're having a great day today in Sussex. And we are getting close to the Labor Day weekend, getting close to the first day of school. School starts on Tuesday of next week. For some students, Wednesday for other students. All the information is up available on the Anglicone South School District website. But yeah, school is starting next week. Hope you're having a great start into your summer vacation, kids, and enjoy the Labor Day weekend, which is going to be a little bit on the wet side, so maybe bring a raincoat or an umbrella. Going to have French Montana coming up ever since you left.
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0: Pretty Girl Era, Lou Calla, 92.9 CJCW. Going to have your weather report coming up. And then Stay, the Kid Lori, and Justin Bieber.
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0: 92.9 CJCW satellite weather today. Cloudy, rain beginning early this afternoon with a high of 19 today. Tonight, rain and a low of 14. Tomorrow, rain ending near noon, then cloudy with a chance for more showers. A high of 19 tomorrow. We are in a special weather statement for rainfall coming over the course of the next few days. Today until Saturday evening in some regions. Developing a slow-moving weather system is expected to bring a prolonged period of rain. Tropical moisture may contribute to sustained local heavy downpours. Rainfall rates of 10 millimeters per hour may occur in some locations. Thunderstorms may develop over some areas, producing locally heavier rainfall. At this time, the heaviest amounts are expected over southeastern New Brunswick, although isolated areas of southwest and northeast may receive 50 millimeters of rainfall total. Water pooling on roads can make travel difficult in some areas. Consider adjusting travel plans to avoid the most adverse conditions.
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0: Homewrecker, Somber on 92.9 CJCW. 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

0: Music from Eagle Eye Cherry on your Back in the Day replay. Well, today is September the 3rd. Did you know in 1995, eBay was founded? Yeah, do the math on that. What, 31 years now? Oh, that's interesting. On this date in 2008, Sons of Anarchy premiered on FX. I've never watched that. I know. I've got a friend who's so disappointed in me. I haven't seen that yet, but I will try it out sometime. And celebrity birthdays. Charlie Sheen is 61 today. And if you're celebrating a birthday or maybe an anniversary, have a great day.
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2: 92.9 CJCW satellite weather today. Cloudy, rain beginning early this afternoon with a high of 19 today. Tonight, rain and a low of 14. Tomorrow, rain ending near noon, then cloudy with a chance for more showers. A high of 19 tomorrow. We are in a special weather statement for rainfall coming over the course of the next few days. Today until Saturday evening in some regions. Developing a slow-moving weather system is expected to bring a prolonged period of rain. Tropical moisture may contribute to sustained local heavy downpours. Rainfall rates of 10 millimeters per hour may occur in some locations. Thunderstorms may develop over some areas, producing locally heavier rainfall. At this time, the heaviest amounts are expected over southeastern New Brunswick, although isolated areas of southwest and northeast may receive 50 millimeters of rainfall total. Water pooling on roads can make travel difficult in some areas. Consider adjusting travel plans to avoid the most adverse conditions.
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0: 92.9 FM, CJCWN. Good afternoon. Julia here. Hi there. We are looking at rain on the way. Yes, special weather statement still in effect. We'll see rain starting today, continuing tonight, continuing tomorrow, and more rain tomorrow night into Saturday. Yeah, we'll get a break a bit tomorrow afternoon. Temperatures a little cooler as well. Normals for us about 21, and we'll just be trying to get to 19 today, which is where we're at. So a little cooler, maybe a cardigan or a light jacket will serve you well today, especially with the rain. We're going to hear coming up from Alex Porat and Ella Langley with her chart-topping hit now. 20 weeks she's been at number one. That's next.
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0: 92.9 FM, CJCW, and good afternoon. Hope you're having a great day. We've got rain on the way and heavy rain for the next few days. Let's hope that's to get it all out of the way for next week's Atlantic Balloon Fiesta, when we want clear skies September 10th through 13th, because there's going to be 30 hot air balloons launching twice daily and free admission for all to the grounds. The Atlantic Fiesta will feature live entertainment, local vendors, delicious food, and fun for the whole family as we celebrate these majestic balloons. For details, you can go online to cjcw.ca. Coming up, we'll hear Sophie Simmons and Cameron Whitcomb.
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2: 92.9 CJCW satellite weather today. Cloudy, rain beginning early this afternoon with a high of 19 today. Tonight, rain and a low of 14. Tomorrow, rain ending near noon, then cloudy with a chance for more showers. A high of 19 tomorrow. We are in a special weather statement for rainfall coming over the course of the next few days. Today until Saturday evening in some regions. Developing a slow-moving weather system is expected to bring a prolonged period of rain. Tropical moisture may contribute to sustained local heavy downpours. Rainfall rates of 10 millimeters per hour may occur in some locations. Thunderstorms may develop over some areas, producing locally heavier rainfall. At this time, the heaviest amounts are expected over southeastern New Brunswick, although isolated areas of southwest and northeast may receive 50 millimeters of rainfall total. Water pooling on roads can make travel difficult in some areas. Consider adjusting travel plans to avoid the most adverse conditions.
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0: 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Well, this weekend at the Sussex Drive-In, you'll get to see Coyote versus Acme, the live-action movie. That is the first one, followed by Onslaught. Now, Sunday for the long weekend, they are doing a triple bill. The first movie will be Coyote versus Acme, followed by The Invite, then Onslaught. For more on the Sussex Drive-In anytime, check them out online on Facebook. 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
1: 92.9 CJCW satellite weather today. Cloudy, rain beginning early this afternoon with a high of 19 today. Tonight, rain and a low of 14. Tomorrow, rain ending near noon, then cloudy with a chance for more showers. A high of 19 tomorrow. We are in a special weather statement for rainfall coming over the course of the next few days. Today until Saturday evening in some regions. Developing a slow-moving weather system is expected to bring a prolonged period of rain. Tropical moisture may contribute to sustained local heavy downpours. Rainfall rates of 10 millimeters per hour may occur in some locations. Thunderstorms may develop over some areas, producing locally heavier rainfall. At this time, the heaviest amounts are expected over southeastern New Brunswick, although isolated areas of southwest and northeast may receive 50 millimeters of rainfall total. Water pooling on roads can make travel difficult in some areas. Consider adjusting travel plans to avoid the most adverse conditions.
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0: 92.9 FM, CJCW, and good afternoon. Do you have somebody in your house that loves fire trucks? Well, the Belle Isle Valley Fire Department open house is happening on holiday Monday between noon and 3. You're invited out to tour the fire hall. Check out the department's firefighting apparatus. That's the fire trucks and their gear, and learn more about what the Belle Isle Valley Fire Department does in the community. They'll also have a barbecue with hot dogs and cold drinks available. And if you've got any questions you've ever wanted to ask firefighters, there's a chance to do so. That's coming up holiday Monday from 12 till 3 with the Belle Isle Valley Fire Department, their open house. On their way, Shaboozy and Doja Cat.
1: 92.9 CJCW satellite weather today. Cloudy, rain beginning early this afternoon with a high of 19 today. Tonight, rain and a low of 14. Tomorrow, rain ending near noon, then cloudy with a chance for more showers. A high of 19 tomorrow. We are in a special weather statement for a rainfall coming over the course of the next few days. Today until Saturday evening in some regions. Developing a slow-moving weather system is expected to bring a prolonged period of rain. Tropical moisture may contribute to sustained local heavy downpours. Rainfall rates of 10 millimeters per hour may occur in some locations. Thunderstorms may develop over some areas, producing locally heavier rainfall. At this time, the heaviest amounts are expected over southeastern New Brunswick, although isolated areas of southwest and northeast may receive 50 millimeters of rainfall total. Water pooling on roads can make travel difficult in some areas. Consider adjusting travel plans to avoid the most adverse conditions.
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0: 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We've got the Rolling Home Show today with Bruno Mars. We'll hear Loud Luxury and Chapel Roan as well. We've got an info update at the top of the hour, and before that, Shaboozy.
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0: 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It's the Rolling Home Show. We're getting closer to a long weekend with lots on the go to look forward to. Deacon's Den will be hosting their third off-site overflow sale this Saturday from 9 to 3. You'll find them at Bloomfield Hall, Bloomfield Station Road in Bloomfield. They're a volunteer-based thrift shop with proceeds going to help folks in the surrounding area. On the way, we'll hear from The Weeknd and Justin Bieber. Dua Lipa's next.
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0: 92.9 FM, CJCW, and good afternoon. Lots of great stuff on the go this week. Open houses at our local schools. Yes, the Sussex Elementary School is hosting their open house this evening for students and their parents to go in and meet the teachers and staff and get a tour of the school. Sussex Elementary School is welcoming students tonight from 5:30 until 7. Meanwhile, Sussex Corner Elementary School, their open house is ongoing right now until 5:30. Sussex Christian School, their open house is Wednesday next week for K to 8 students from 1 until 4:15 at the Encounter Campus, and next Wednesday at the Fairway Campus from 2 until 3:30 for students in grades 9 to 12. On the way, Frank Walker and Nelly Furtado.
1: 92.9 CJCW satellite weather today. Cloudy, rain beginning early this afternoon with a high of 19 today. Tonight, rain and a low of 14. Tomorrow, rain ending near noon, then cloudy with a chance for more showers. A high of 19 tomorrow. We are in a special weather statement for rainfall coming over the course of the next few days. Today until Saturday evening in some regions. Developing a slow-moving weather system is expected to bring a prolonged period of rain. Tropical moisture may contribute to sustained local heavy downpours. Rainfall rates of 10 millimeters per hour may occur in some locations. Thunderstorms may develop over some areas, producing locally heavier rainfall. At this time, the heaviest amounts are expected over southeastern New Brunswick, although isolated areas of southwest and northeast may receive 50 millimeters of rainfall total. Water pooling on roads can make travel difficult in some areas. Consider adjusting travel plans to avoid the most adverse conditions.
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0: 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It's The Drive at 5. Julia here with you, and good evening. Sussex Minor Basketball registration is now open for this season and for players at the U7, U9, and U11 levels. All games will be played 4-on-4. At the U13, U14 level, games will be played 5-on-5. The association offers both competitive and local league options, and for details, you can go on line. Sussex Minor Basketball is what you're looking for on their registration site. They've also got a Facebook group set up with more info. The competitive league registration closes September 7th and local league registration closes September 25th. On the way, we'll hear from Rosé and Harry Styles.
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0: 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Good evening. Julia here with you. Hi there. The Atlantic Balloon Fiesta is coming up next week, September 10th through 13th, with lots of fun for the whole family. There's going to be delicious food, local vendors, lots of live entertainment, free admission to the grounds, and 30 hot air balloons launching twice daily. 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
1: 92.9 CJCW satellite weather today. Cloudy, rain beginning early this afternoon with a high of 19 today. Tonight, rain and a low of 14. Tomorrow, rain ending near noon, then cloudy with a chance for more showers. A high of 19 tomorrow. We are in a special weather statement for rainfall coming over the course of the next few days. Today until Saturday evening in some regions. Developing a slow-moving weather system is expected to bring a prolonged period of rain. Tropical moisture may contribute to sustained local heavy downpours. Rainfall rates of 10 millimeters per hour may occur in some locations. Thunderstorms may develop over some areas, producing locally heavier rainfall. At this time, the heaviest amounts are expected over southeastern New Brunswick, although isolated areas of southwest and northeast may receive 50 millimeters of rainfall total. Water pooling on roads can make travel difficult in some areas. Consider adjusting travel plans to avoid the most adverse conditions.
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0: 3rd. 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
1: 92.9 CJCW satellite weather today. Cloudy, rain beginning early this afternoon with a high of 19 today. Tonight, rain, a low of 14. Tomorrow, rain ending near noon, then cloudy with a chance for more showers. A high of 19 tomorrow. We are in a special weather statement for rainfall coming over the course of the next few days. Today until Saturday evening in some regions. Developing a slow-moving weather system is expected to bring a prolonged period of rain. Tropical moisture may contribute to sustained local heavy downpours. Rainfall rates of 10 millimeters per hour may occur in some locations. Thunderstorms may develop over some areas, producing locally heavier rainfall. At this time, the heaviest amounts are expected over southeastern New Brunswick, although isolated areas of southwest and northeast may receive 50 millimeters of rainfall total. Water pooling on roads can make travel difficult in some areas. Consider adjusting travel plans to avoid the most adverse conditions.
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1: You know, a lot of girls be thinking my songs are about them, but this is not to get